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1: Chad Tyson. We got some not so great news from Vivian Campbell from Def Leppard this week. The Hodgkin's lymphoma is back. More on that coming up next tonight here on the show. Crank it up, Photograph, right now for Friday night.

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Jad Tyson, so we talked about not being polyester earlier this week on the show. I also got a couple other new words here you can work into the mix this weekend from Gen Z and Gen Alpha. We'll get into that next tonight.

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Chad Tyson. Still hard to believe the Foo Fighters are going to be opening up for AC/DC next month in St. Louis on a power-up tour. And they're filling in for the Pretty Reckless. Dave Grohl got a lengthy statement about that over on the socials. I saw that on Thursday. I'm like, AC/DC calls, you answer the phone and say yes.

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1: 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Jad Tyson. So still getting requests for ZZ Top as the tributes continue to roll for Frank Beard, who we lost on Monday this week. He passed away at the age of 77. I got some ZZ on the way here, top of the hour tonight. 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

100.3 WHEB. Chad Tyson. So the robot takeover, that hasn't been called off. It's still happening. We just haven't talked about it for a little bit here on the show, but that changes here in about 15 minutes. Quiet right now. Thanks for hanging tonight.

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2: Hey, it's Greg from The Buzz. You got something to say? Can you say it in just one sentence? Well, we do something for you called What's Your Point on Monday. One sentence to get it off your chest. It's What's Your Point, and it's brought to you by Mitchell's Fresh. The point is, there's no better fresh salsa around, and it's made right here in New Hampshire.

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1: When I was in college, I painted, and a couple of other people I knew that were there, and they were always, you know, they always think we're drunk. And there it began. Yeah.
2: And then one day, we were doing an event, and there was a table full of painters. And half of them kind of got the joke,
1: yeah.
2: And half of them wanted to kill Scotty. And yeah. I'm like, you know he's kidding, right? I mean, you painters are in on it. It's yeah. a joke.
3: If you know, you guys are always picking on painters. 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
2: Hey, it's Greg from The Buzz. You got something to say? Can you say it in just one sentence? Well, we do something for you called What's Your Point on Monday. One sentence to get it off your chest. It's What's Your Point, and it's brought to you by Mitchell's Fresh. The point is, there's no better fresher salsa around, and it's made right here in New Hampshire. 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

0: Hey, am I the only one that thinks Kelly Brown is an idiot for mentioning that he had a dream with Ben Gazzara?
1: A gay sex dream is one thing. Who cares? But Ben Gazzara specific, that's what I think makes that weird.
2: Yeah.
1: You know?
2: So. Greg wants to know if you want to have a tickle fight.
1: No, I'm not. I would have. I gave Kelly a back rub, a shoulder rub a little while ago.
3: Keep that up.
2: 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You know?
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2: Hey, it's Greg from The Buzz. You got something to say? Can you say it in just one sentence? Well, we do something for you called What's Your Point on Monday. One sentence to get it off your chest. It's What's Your Point, and it's brought to you by Mitchell's Fresh. The point is, there's no better fresh salsa around, and it's made right here in New Hampshire. 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
1: Which zodiac sign do you think is more open to threesomes?
2: I'm going Gemini.
1: You're going to go Gemini. Okay. Scotty, you're third on the list.
2: All right. Well, I'm in the game.
1: Somebody's getting a little too much attention. The other person's sitting there with themselves going, oh, man.
2: What's going to happen is everybody's going to leave me out.
1: Oh, yeah. That's it. Pretty much everybody. Meaning the two of us.
2: Yes.
1: The girls till I took my clothes off.
3: Why am I here?
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2: Hey, it's Greg from The Buzz. You got something to say? Can you say it in just one sentence? Well, we do something for you called What's Your Point on Monday. One sentence to get it off your chest. It's What's Your Point, and it's brought to you by Mitchell's Fresh. The point is, there's no better fresher salsa around, and it's made right here in New Hampshire. 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
1: I gotta go classic. 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
4: Yeah,
1: Snoopy.
4: Yeah, exactly. Exactly. I think I gotta go with Snoopy.
1: Used to have a poster on my wall in high school. Cowabunga.
4: Yes.
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2: Hey, it's Greg from The Buzz. You got something to say? Can you say it in just one sentence? Well, we do something for you called What's Your Point on Monday. One sentence to get it off your chest. It's What's Your Point, and it's brought to you by Mitchell's Fresh. The point is, there's no better fresher salsa around, and it's made right here in New Hampshire.

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1: Wait a minute. Is the splash emoji like the bat signal? Like, hey, let's do, or is it,
2: Let me ask this.
1: So is it pre or post is what I'm saying? Look, I don't use emojis, so however I'm sorry.
2: However you want to use it
1: all
2: is
1: right.
2: fine.
1: I'm a man. I don't have to, like,
3: you
1: send
3: never
1: pictures.
3: Want to use the splash thing too fast.
1: Right.
3: Because that kind of shows that

0: Okay.
1: All right, get it.
0: It's
1: right.
0: The opening band.
2: That's premature emojulation.
0: Yeah,
2: is what that is.
3: Oh, wow.
2: That's what I do. Hi, Morning Buzz.
0: That's what I heard.
2: Hi.
4: Damn it. 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
2: Hey, it's Greg from The Buzz. You got something to say? Can you say it in just one sentence? Well, we do something for you called What's Your Point on Monday. One sentence to get it off your chest. It's What's Your Point, and it's brought to you by Mitchell's Fresh. The point is, there's no better fresh salsa around, and it's made right here in New Hampshire. 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
1: When Valerie married you, you were still probably doing overnight.
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1: Okay.
2: She married me because I'm incredibly great looking. 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And I know how to wire a TV
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2: 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Maybe that's why she married me. 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
2: 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Larry came with the package. So maybe, you know.
3: Perfect.
1: So she's got two men in her life.
2: I met
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1: You ask the Buzz here, your letters and our answers, friends, and it starts with this.

0: 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You can email us any if you're having a situation and you're just looking for like outside opinions to maybe give you an idea you haven't thought of yet. That's what we're here for. Maybe something's going on in your life and you're in love. Maybe I don't know. You're in love.
1: You Whenever found. You say that I picture Will Ferrell, Elf.
2: I'm in love.
0: Yeah. Well, sometimes you feel like that. You're in love. Everything's beautiful. You've got your wonderful fiance. She's everything you could hope for. And then you meet her family. You meet her family, Kelly. Godfather.
1: Godfather.
0: My fiance always warned me that her family was a little, quote unquote, different. After finally meeting them, I think she may have undersold it. Her parents run a shop in Louisiana that is an occult bookstore.
1: It's a cult?
0: An occult. It's an occult bookstore.
1: Yeah.
0: So it deals in all things supernatural.
1: Yeah.
0: Okay, I'm just telling you what I think it is, right? They seem straight out of an Anne Rice novel. Long robes, eye makeup, the whole thing. I'm seriously wondering if I can handle these people as my future in-laws and grandparents to my future kid.
3: Ooh, didn't think of that.
0: Am I overreacting, or is marrying into a family that makes me this uncomfortable would it be a deal breaker for any one of you?
4: He's met them once.
0: This is the first time he met them.
4: I don't know that we can make a snap judgment off the first go.
1: But what is he seeing? I mean, let's be honest. Sometimes you meet somebody, and maybe it's an off day. But what are you seeing right away that makes you go? He brought up a lot of red flags, not only marrying her and having those as in-laws, future grandparents. What is it that he's all freaked out about? So far, I find this family very interesting.
0: Right, you do.
4: You do.
0: So, an occult bookstore is somebody. I mean, you know, that's an interesting thing. It's very interesting. I will give you that. Is it a deal breaker? Would it be a deal breaker for me? It all depends on her, doesn't it?
4: Yeah, it's.
0: It all depends on the woman.
4: They live down in Louisiana.
5: I say, how often do you see them?
4: Right.
0: Yeah. Right.
4: You know, and that's what I'm thinking. How close is she? Like, if first time you've met, if you're only going to be visiting them twice a year. It's not like they're going to have that much.
5: Put some eye makeup on, you'll be fine.
4: They're not going to have like that much of an influence over your children if they're not seeing them.
0: Yeah, but I don't know if I want to say we're going to see Grampy Nosferatu. Right. I don't know if I want to say that.
1: So that makes him a bad person?
0: Well, yeah, since he was a vampire, Nosferatu was a vampire.
1: I know what he was, believe me.
0: I'm sure you do, but I'm like, you know.
1: I don't feel, you're right. How often
0: Okay, let me ask you this. What if, and this doesn't say this, but if you're religious, like really religious, and then this is the other side of that coin. That might make somebody uncomfortable to the point where they wouldn't want to.
1: Yes, but wouldn't he have
0: said yes, that? Yes. I'm just saying that there are people that would not want to be.
1: I totally agree. But if you said to me, hey, my name's Kayla. I'm very, very religious. Mm. These are my future. Then I totally understand. But he didn't say that.
5: Kayla certainly did not say that.
1: No, she didn't.
0: Yeah. And I'm not. I'm just kind of throwing out instances. No, it's all about, I mean, for me, it's all about her. Like, she's not like that.
5: She's warning you. Like, did she give you, like, maybe she sees it and she knows it could be a little bit sketchy, so let's just, like, get through this? Because then I think you can make it work.
0: But
5: she thought it was totally normal.
0: If.
5: Not that it's abnormal, but.
0: She said they were very, quote unquote, different. I'm engaged to marry you, Laura. We've been engaged. We've been.
5: You guys are so cute.
0: There's a period of time where we've been together.
1: Was this your slumming time, Laura? Did you really find yourself like scraping the bottom of the barrel?
0: I'm sure that's what Amy's parents thought.
1: Amy's parents love me.
0: Oh, of course they do now. They now that they know you, but I bet when you walked through the door,
1: they're slightly famous because of it.
0: They were thinking about let's check out.
1: They love the fame. Yeah,
0: they must have loved it when you walked in the door.
1: They love it. Yeah. They love it. I signed 8x10s.
0: With your little black and white checkered slip-on sneakers and, you know, your little low socks and your white legs.
1: Tune.
0: Okay. Yeah. Okay. But we're engaged for a period of time. Wouldn't it be natural if you said to me, my parents are very different. I would say, how so? You tell me.
4: Yeah.
0: They run an occult bookstore in Louisiana.
4: Right.
0: And how does that not come up?
4: And they're not. And I put a lot into family. I wouldn't have married Jeff if the family wasn't accepting or I didn't feel like we kind of like jived. Because that's, and we live close to each other.
0: Yeah.
4: But if I met Jeff up here and his family lived in Louisiana and I knew that, okay, I want to have a life with Jeff, I'm not going to be around that family all the time. It might be better. You know what I mean?
0: Louisiana's
4: But if it was close, it's a
5: very spiritual state.
0: Voodoo.
1: So when you're talking about stuff like that, you're talking voodoo. You're talking ghosts. You're talking...
0: Yeah, that kind of thing.
4: Chicken heads.
0: Yeah. Oh. Yeah. If it's a store, anything that sells, that would be it.
1: Yeah.
0: Like I said, it depends on her. She's not like that. Have you noticed that she's into it? You'd know all that by now. You know what I mean?
2: Yeah, I don't think you can pull the ripcord.
0: So you got some people that are into occult stuff, and were they nice? Did their mom treat you like crap? Was their father an a-hole? You know what I mean? Like, were they not? If they were nice, then they're nice. What's the big thing?
5: Every family has that person. And if you don't think you do, it's you.
6: The whole family.
0: Would you rather have
5: a
0: father-in-law that is into the occult stuff and owns an occult bookstore?
1: Yes!
0: Or would you have one of those raging political dads that's always screaming at you and bitching about everything?
1: I choose option A.
0: I will take the Satanist. Okay?
5: Give me a roll, put some eyeliner on, and let's go.
0: I don't care what side of the political fence that you sit on. Doesn't matter. I don't want to hear it. Keep it to yourself. Yeah. Shut up. You know? I'd rather put up with the incense.
5: Yeah. Tell me about Auntie Ann who lives up on block 3 and what she does. Yeah, no.
0: What if you had that like raging psychopath of a mother-in-law that's into everything you do and is in your business telling you everything you're doing wrong and she's an over-the-shoulder looky-loo and she's bugging you all the time? Would you rather have that, or would you rather have someone who puts a lot of eyeliner on and knows about witch stuff down in Louisiana, but is a nice person? There's no
1: I think you just need to take it, relax. Take it in right now.
0: Yeah.
1: Take it. I don't see anything wrong.
0: I take cult in-laws over horses, over horse people. Horse people are very particular people.
6: I know a lot of horse people. They seem
4: to
6: nice. I love horse people.
4: Horse person.
0: Cretchy, nope, I'm out. What would you tell them? 888, what time is it? 888-556-7625. They run an occult bookstore. God, there's a lot more to be worried about and upset about than that.
5: And it doesn't, we're saying occult. They're not in a cult.
0: Right.
5: That
0: occult.
5: They are two different things.
0: They
5: just
0: believe
5: to clarify, in
0: the supernatural. Yeah. Okay? Ghosts. They're not saying they're Satanists. They know about things
5: spirits.
0: Of other worlds.
1: Horror movies have made witches and that stuff bad. Okay.
0: Yeah.
1: It's perfectly fine.
0: Yeah.
1: It's healthy.
0: But you don't
5: kind
0: ever
5: of interesting.
0: You don't ever want to wrong their little girl.
1: Yeah. You want to be careful because they have have some of your hair already in a doll.
0: Yep.
5: I think that would be a fun dinner conversation.
0: Oh, I would be infinitely inquisitive. Infinitely inquisitive.
7: I would have already moved.
0: Is what I
5: would. I would be in Louisiana right now.
0: Okay. I thought you meant the other way.
1: No,
0: okay,
1: I'd be there.
5: You can stay, Amy. I'm going with your parents.
1: Amy might want to go.
5: Sure she would.
0: An occult store. Would you tap out? I think if you tap out over that, you don't really love her. That's what I think. Because if you really, really love her, you can deal with that. You can deal with that.
1: I think we have to throw this in during this segment.
0: 888-5567.
1: I had to throw that in there.
0: It's not about this lady's parents. It's about her. Does he feel comfortable with her? The rest is aesthetics. Might make a Christmas a little weird, though. Well, talk about I would be in for the
1: adventure.
0: First
1: off, you gotta realize that you're probably... Your Christmas is going to be a little different.
0: Which is like presents.
1: Yeah.
0: You can bring presents, okay? You can do that. Text 82945. You can also 888-556-7625. Nope, no way, no how, Cretchy. Wouldn't go anywhere near it. I'd be long gone.
6: Wow, that's a lot.
1: Well, some people, they don't, that totally turns them off.
4: Right, it has to, if this happened and they lived in the town with me, I might be like, maybe this
6: and
4: isn't.
6: And really overt about it, and you're having a kid, and you start thinking about that.
0: Nobody wants anybody that's over the top about anything. Whether you collect Beanie Babies, or you're a Satanist, or you're in politics, over the top is too much. Calm down. Okay? Just calm down. And calm down over there.
1: We all need to calm down.
0: Derek, what do you say?
2: I say he should stick it out and learn something new.
0: Yeah.
2: Maybe he's not into it because he's never experienced it.
0: Yeah. I mean, and he's kind of judging the book by its cover before he really has any knowledge of it whatsoever as them as people. Like, if you go down there and they treat you like a wonderful guest, why would you have a problem with it? Judge them as the people that they are, not what they do. I agree. Thank you. Appreciate it, Derek. Thank you. Let's go to Jeff. Jeff, what's up, buddy?
7: How you doing? My girlfriend Shannon, we've been together a handful of years, and I remember before meeting her mother, she had told me that, you know, she thinks she's a witch, not in a crazy way.
0: Yeah.
7: But she thinks that stuff, and I respect it, and she's. Yeah. She's one of those amazing people to hang out with, and her daughter is just like her. It's sick. I mean, I'm all about it. Whatever. She's not selling, you know, fucking hands and
0: that type of crap. I love you. I'm all about sick. It. Well, because here's the thing. When people talk about witches, they think it's all evil, but it's actually about peace.
1: Yes.
0: You know? I'm with you, brother. I absolutely think...
7: I'm a washed-up jock. I'm, you know, my kids, I live in the gym watching them play, and then it's like, you know, you come home and and the fire's ripping, and I know what they're talking about. I want in.
0: Yeah.
5: I love it. It's going to be interesting.
0: Good for you. 100%.
7: Oh, it's amazing.
0: Thank you very much.
7: All right. Thanks for taking the call. Great job, everybody.
0: Thank you, buddy.
1: The world of horror movies has made a stuff that's good sometimes very bad.
0: I got to take Gordon. I always am interested in his take. Gordon,
4: from Gordon twice
0: what do you say? You got witchcraft, whatever's going on, occult, what do you say?
8: I say that girl sounds like the pretty niece on the Munsters.
0: Wednesday? Is Wednesday the niece or the child? I don't have the family lineage. I don't know where Lurch or Thing or It fits in. So, all right, what am I going to? Tails? Am I going to Tails? Tails, good morning.
9: Greg, good morning. God, I love talking to you because I've been trying to get to talk to somebody at that radio station forever. I've listened to you. I've been a bartender in the Upper Valley since 90.
0: Okay, all right. So
4: you've been trying to call since 1990.
0: Well, what are you? Okay. Well, I want to
5: know what we were talking about.
9: Molly Barney joined in 89.
0: Okay, so we're doing.
9: Anyway, I was calling you about your pictures, your photography.
0: All right, buddy. I can't.
5: You switched Tails, it up and reversed it
0: Tails,
5: on me.
0: Tails, we're doing a segment right now. We're talking about a letter that somebody wrote in. So hold on, okay? All right, I just put him on hold. Okay, let's get... That one took a hard left. Jimmy, what do you got?
10: Well, as long as his new mother-in-law doesn't turn into Marie Laveau, he should be good to go. I'd go for it.
0: Okay, that's a deep reference. I guess I got some research to do. Hey, I can't stand it. I got to look up that up. You know it ain't good. It ain't good if Jimmy D's saying, you know, don't be like her. Watch Midsommar and take notes. You know, I thought that was, honestly,
6: too scary.
0: I saw that movie on the poster, and I thought it was a Woody Allen movie.
1: I sat there.
6: Marie Laveau is the queen of voodoo.
0: Ah, there you go.
1: Voodoo. When I watched that movie, it ended, I was like, I need to shower.
0: I guess I got to see it. I heard it was okay. That's a hard no for me, Greg. Didn't the letter say the in-laws are doing the whole nine yards, including robes, etc.? So they aren't just today. Yeah, but look, as an occult bookstore owner, depending upon where you are, if you dress the part, it makes it part of the experience when you go into a store.
1: So if I walk into their store and the guy behind the counter has like some metal shirt on, I'm going to go, okay.
0: Right,
1: if I go
0: right,
1: in
0: right.
1: there and they're dressed, right. Absolutely.
0: Yeah.
1: They're trying to move their products.
0: Are they nice?
1: Yes.
0: For God's sake, why are we judging somebody by what they wear on their face or whatever? Are they nice? That's it. That's all you need. Brownie, what do you say, buddy?
11: Hey, I say this is great. I say go with it. But you got to be careful because this is Louisiana. You know, they got that black voodoo magic down there. Everything's all fun and games until
0: the voodoo
11: mom tries rubbing you down with a live chicken.
0: Okay. You know? Okay.
11: Voodoo, I'll pass on the live chicken.
0: Okay. Voodoo terrifies me. Like voodoo, like you, because it's creepy. It's creepy, but they're not.
6: Well,
0: they're not
6: might be into the voodoo.
0: What does it say? Look, they're selling books, man. Doesn't mean they're out there.
1: That's what they
0: doing crazy stuff.
1: They're selling books up front. What are they selling on back? Okay. Okay, every store
0: are they
6: has
0: nice?
6: A back room.
0: They do.
6: Are they nice?
0: Yeah, I don't know. I mean, clearly he's engaged and he hasn't met them yet. She's not very close to the family, so they're different, right? So what's the thing? I'd much rather find out about a cult than find out she's a Manchester crazy person. Okay, whatever.
4: Hey.
0: You know.
4: Hey.
0: Hey, that's me over here. You're talking about. Yeah, there's a lot worse. You know, somebody who's screaming all the time, somebody who's anger, somebody who's over the top about politics, somebody who's raging about everything under the planet. I don't need it. You can.
1: It's all good.
0: You can run a store.
1: I'd like to know more, like maybe the address.
0: Okay, Thampo, what do you got?
12: Hey, Greg. So I got a bunch of friends that are good people. Some of the best people I know, they're witches. You know, they're not like a bunch of people on a big party cooking with the kids with frog eyes and stuff like that.
0: Obviously.
12: You know, they're good people. They really are. They're good people.
0: Okay.
12: Good people, you have to realize that.
0: Yeah.
12: You know, they're not a bunch of weirdos.
0: Okay. I hear you. All right.
1: And a bunch of weirdos.
0: Thank you. I said that. I mean, you know, I said it. I've known people that are witches. They're lovely people, and they really are caring, and they just want peace. That's all. Who doesn't want that?
4: Yeah, I think it would be different if they were closer, mm-hmm. if they lived real close. Because then you might be like, oh.
1: Listen,
0: well, there you go.
1: You're going to see them a couple times a year. It's all good. This could be very interesting.
0: I'm interested that you wrote us about it, and you're engaged to be married to this woman. And you're thinking about dumping her because her parents may be a little stranger.
1: Yeah.
0: But do you, how much do you love her? Do you love her enough? Do you love her enough?
4: We're just thinking of the kids and stuff. And
1: I mean,
0: yeah, but you'll navigate it. Just like if she's the one, she's the one.
1: Kids will learn to love voodoo. Kids
0: the voodoo.
1: Love
0: they love dolls.
1: Doing that stuff.
0: Kids love dolls.
4: There you are. The pins.
0: There you are. You'll be like, they'll be like 9 years old, and all of a sudden you get a wicked pain in your back.
1: Yeah.
4: They're collecting hair.
0: You grounded her. All right, we'll be right back. Stay with us.
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0: Climbed in the car, beautiful day. Put the windows down. There's a little shortcut between the radio station and the highway. And been taking that for the last 3 years, 4 years, whatever. And there's a...
1: It is an actual road. It's not really, like, I mean...
0: Yes, but it's funny because a lot of people, I'm like, oh, it's a little shortcut. They don't, some of the, some of the guys don't know.
1: But just so people know you are on a real
0: road. So I got through there, and when I did, I drove over something, and I could hear it. And there's a scrap yard that is in that general area, and I was like...
2: Was it one of the workers?
0: No, it wasn't. I saw nobody.
1: Thank God.
3: That would have been sounded, a whole other story.
0: It sounded like driving over like a soda bottle.
4: The pop.
0: Yeah. So I get out on the highway, and about 2 or 3 minutes later, the car feels weird, and then the warning comes on that says, you know, you're losing air out of the backside. Here we go again.
3: Again and again.
0: So I'm going to go, let's see how far I can get before I need to, you know, so it goes from 33 to 19, awfully fast. Pull off.
4: 33 to 19. Pounds
0: yes.
4: per square inch
0: so,
4: of air pressure.
3: PSI. Inches,
4: PSI, yes.
0: I think I'm in the Raymond area. Beautiful truck stop. Pull in. Okay, there's the tire pump. Great. Get out. Look. I can hear it, but I can't see it. So then you got to get back in the car and put it back a little bit. And I'm out there. Oh, there it is. Now I've heard like Laura go, oh, you know, if situations like that, fix a flat. No problem. So I take my glasses off, go inside, look for the fix-a-flat, find it, quickly try to read it, forgot that I left my glasses all by the car.
4: Yeah.
0: Okay, this looks like this will work. Great. Go back out. Can't find my glasses.
4: And just before, he hasn't even got to the hard-to-believe part yet.
3: Right.
4: So wait for that.
0: So, you know, there it is. Where are my glasses? I have to go back into the store. And some woman was bringing them in going, I found somebody's glasses next to this car. Oh. I'm like, thank you. Those are mine. I wanted to make sure you get your glasses back. I'm like, I'm losing my mind. Go back out.
4: Scotty gets wound up. During times like this, he gets really agitated, just so you know.
0: Well, I go back in the second time to see if I left my glasses in there. This place has a... awesome little like counter set up where you can buy desserts
1: and everything. Some treats.
3: It's not the
0: She's putting cake out. Okay. One of my problems in life, I'm a stress eater. Don't have time for this right now, but I'll tell you what. A cake smells damn good, but we're gonna stay focused.
3: He's been really good lately. He's been working hard.
0: So I go back out. You got to put the tire a certain way, put the fix-a-flat in.
4: Yeah.
0: Okay, it's fixed, hopefully. Put the air in the tire. Okay, let's try to get it home. I get off in Epping. It's back down to like 18.
4: Okay, so it's not holding.
0: It's not holding.
4: Okay.
0: Pull over, put air back in it, drive it. I'm trying to get to Rochester, Town Fair Tire, my place.
4: Right, yeah, yeah.
0: Have to pull over in Lee.
4: Right.
0: Put more air in the tire.
4: So you're just limping home.
0: I'm just limping home.
4: This is still not the weirdest thing.
0: And then get into Rochester. Now we're losing major amount of air.
4: Right.
0: Tire one more time. I'm able to pull in. They are able to go, hey, listen, we have a pretty booked schedule, but we will try to get you in. It's going to be a while. So I'm like, okay, well, I'm not going to wait here. I'm going to walk home.
4: You got to tell people.
3: You got to get to the
4: big story. Do you know what the big story is?
0: The big story?
3: How many flats have you got?
1: Seriously.
0: Okay. So while I'm talking to the guy, he's like, do you realize this is your eighth one?
3: Your eighth flat tire.
0: Eighth nail. Now.
1: And we used to joke that somebody hated
3: somebody was coming after you.
1: Right,
3: I thought somebody was putting a nail under your tire.
1: We thought that somebody was doing it on purpose.
0: Two replacements. Eighth time I've had to have them plug a hole.
3: I don't know anybody in their life that's had, in their life, let alone a year.
0: And then when I go back to pick up the car, they pass me the world's biggest screw. And the guy goes, dude, do you drive through like a construction site? And I said, no.
3: It's three to four inches long.
1: I've never seen anything like that.
0: While I'm talking to the guy, he goes, my brother puts up metal buildings for factories. This is the screw that they use on the side of it, you know, to hold the, I'm like, well, there it is.

0: that I had to have removed from my face.
1: You have to take it, you have to post the picture of that.
2: Yeah.
1: It's a nor. I've never seen anything like that.
0: It's hilarious, so, but it's not hilarious. The good news is, got my walk-in yesterday because I was bummed because I knew it was going to ring. Got my walk-in. I had to walk home. Amy, she gets out of work. She's going to help me bring the car over and everything. Mm-hmm. So while she's driving me over there, she goes, this reminded me of the mother from Stepmom. Well,
3: Stepbrothers.
0: Well, maybe we won't take that road to work anymore. Maybe we'll take another one.
2: It's a perfectly fine road. Here's the thing. I was behind him. I was driving right behind him. Nothing.
3: Yeah, we all use that road three times a week.
0: That thing sounded like a gunshot. And and the reason I knew it was from there is it was a gentleman walking on the road, talking on the phone. Even he shot his head around. And I felt like, oh, my God, I saw nothing in the road. Did I drive over like a soda bottle? Nothing.
2: I can't even wrap my head about how a 3 to 4 inch, it's not like a pointed screw. It's more like a bolt. And it's like those. How does it bend up and get straight in to the tire? Not at an angle.
4: Was it your rear tire?
0: Yes.
4: So is it the front tire?
1: That's
4: kicking,
1: what I said,
4: kicking
1: Kelly.
4: Up.
2: Maybe kick it up.
1: That's
2: maybe
1: what I said.
3: It up. Shot it right into your back tire.
2: But think about that. 8 tires.
1: I don't know.
0: And I've had 2 replaced. So I have bought the, I'm insurance out. So I go in there and this doesn't cost
1: like, hey,
0: me
1: Scott.
0: Really, this doesn't really cost tell, me anything
3: I did
0: anymore.
3: Warn him after like the first, I go, you should start getting that insurance that Town Fair offers. Like,
0: yeah. And now I, when I go, when this happens, I ask, you know, can I see what it is? You know, cause great. I'm thinking at first, I just had the roof put, but no, nothing. And they did the driveway, made sure there's nothing. This thing is from holding a metal building together.
2: Yeah. It's crazy.
1: I don't know.
2: I've never seen anybody in my life that has had that many flat tires. And we all drive the same way as he does.
4: Maybe
2: we
4: it's just the way your vehicle kicks up the tires from the front to the back and the distance, and it just happens to be the perfect...
3: Every time. Is it always back tire?
2: I don't know.
3: How many times has it been front?
0: It's majority of the time. Back. It's passenger side, front or back.
1: So it's been so bad that we'll go out and we'll just look where we park. Look around.
2: Yeah.
1: Because we're like, okay, is there a nail, a screw, whatever?
2: Yeah.
1: Like, I really thought somebody was doing it on purpose.
2: Yeah.
1: Because it happens so consistently.
2: I tell you, I want to laugh, but then I don't want to laugh because
1: awful.
2: I feel bad for the guy. Because it's that S ain't cheap.
0: No, it isn't. And like I said, I'm on the insurance, so I go in. It's just like, it's the time now.
2: Yeah.
0: And some places are like, I'm sorry, I can't get you in for 2 or 3 days. And I'm like, well, I'm losing a major amount of air.
2: Yeah.
0: And then one listener reached out to me because I posted, you should buy an extra tire and have an extra tire in your car. And I'm like, I shouldn't have to do any of this.
2: Dude, I'll tell you right now, if you go up north, everybody's got a spare tire. And I'm not talking one of those donut spares, but an actual tire. That they can, up north, they do that all the time.
0: And
2: in the north country.
0: That cake smells so good.
1: I'm so proud of you, buddy.
3: Are you going to go back and get cake today?
1: You should reward yourself that.
0: I'm a nervous eater, and I know I was worked up yesterday.
2: Great Boston,
0: where are my glasses? The lady, you know, was being polite. It was just, everybody leave my stuff alone.
2: Nervous eaters, Kelly. When I talk to Loretta.
0: $9 I spent on air. We breathe it free every day.
2: That's
0: but
2: so
0: I spent
2: crazy.
0: $9 on air just to get home.
2: Yeah, that's
1: you have
2: crazy.
1: To use quarters or you got to use the card?
0: Oh, I'm not using the card. I had a problem with that once. So quarters.
2: That's
1: quarters.
2: I can't. The odds are astronomical that anybody would have 8 flat tires. If you were driving, because, you know, we asked, are you driving in, is there a sand pit? Or we've asked all those questions.
1: Yeah, where do you prep? Laura said, where's band practice?
0: Laura was very concerned about Jay's house. Because that's where I band practice. I didn't know where you were practicing.
3: You know, I'm thinking you're going into...
0: Yesterday, I heard it. So I knew it happened in front of the scrapyard.
2: Right.
0: Since then, I don't know.
2: But now, look, at the scrapyard, there's a lot of trucks hauling a lot of metal in there. So a lot of stuff can fall out, you know, and... But we all drive it.
0: I know.
2: None of us have had that issue.
0: I know.
2: Knock on wood.
0: Everybody's not.
2: You know, so weird. But I don't know, dude. I don't know
0: not
2: what's going
0: time,
2: on.
1: I think that there's like a magnet or something to your car. Like, I don't
2: get
1: it.
2: I went into management And
1: yeah, we were accusing people. Let's get video footage.
2: Yeah, after the fourth one, and I thought, something's going on here. We need somebody, you know, like, yeah, you know, this is ridiculous.
4: I had enough of the mom jokes.
2: Yeah. Yeah.
0: That was yesterday.
2: Yeah. That was four flats ago.
0: Yesterday, Kelly made my day, and crazy. How about you stop making fun of my mother? And then during all this, I finally get home.
2: Yeah.
0: Now, I've been walking every day. But I walked home in my work clothes yesterday. Mm. Not the most comfortable clothes, a little chafing, stuff like that. My sister called to ask me if I would help her out with something on Easter.
2: Yeah.
0: And I'm like, why? Easter's like a month away. Easter's this weekend. I did not snap, but I was just like,
1: hey, you weren't nice.
0: Yeah.
2: You came in this morning.
1: I and said that you need to apologize.
2: You owe your sister. Could have been a little, apology.
0: Yeah. Right. I didn't even, at that point,
2: all right.
0: I'm all chafed.
2: Greg, for his birthday and Christmas, why don't you all pitch in and get him a portable compressor he can put in his car? I'll buy him one.
3: I don't know. Yeah, that's fine. Because Greg got a flat tire, I had one in my car.
2: I have one.
3: As soon as Greg used mine, he's like, I'm buying one.
2: Oh, yeah, dang right.
3: Yeah.
2: Tell Scott to mount some magnets on each side of the car to suck up. What is it? What is it? Mad Max? The guy's got to be Mad Max to drive from Manchester to home? We're all driving the same road. None of us are having that problem.
4: Hey, I've just been suggestions. Hey.
2: It's a lag bolt, somebody else is saying.
0: Dumbfounded.
2: Yeah.
0: I don't know.
2: It's unbelievable. Unbelievable. So, anyway.
0: Not this time, but last time I walked into Town Fair Tire, they look at me like, would you drive over now?
2: Yeah.
1: Do you start taking it personally? Like, you think people think you just drive over random stuff on purpose?
0: I make sure who's around before I go on my rant. I'm like, I don't know. I have no idea. 101, 125. I don't know what's going on.
2: Eight flat tires in the span of what?
3: Two years.
2: Even four flat tires a year is insane. Yeah. Never have I heard that.
0: Oh, and I walked in, they were like, let me talk to you about our insurance program. I'm like, I want to talk to you about insurance.
1: Usually, I'm going to say no.
0: I don't need insurance. Right. No. I want to talk to you about it.
2: I got it. All right. Well, that's just part of the weirdness that's been going on. That's Scotty's day yesterday.
0: Listen to this thing.
1: It's enormous.
2: I'll put it up on the Facebook page and you can take a look at it and see. It's a big ass bolt. But all right. Well, anyway, you're here. You're safe.
0: Yeah.
2: And hopefully you're gonna have a safe drive home.
0: I'm still chafed.
2: Yeah, I know. All right. We'll be right back.
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16: This is Steven Tyler from Aerosmith for Greg in the Morning Buzz. Hey, what's that all about, the Buzz Bang? Wake up to him in the Morning Buzz.
17: He's only kissed one of us. That's all I know. He's only kissed one of us.
18: What was it like, Kelly?
19: It wasn't me.
18: Oh, great.
17: Laura J. Boyce.
20: Twice. Mwah.
17: Twice? Same time? Boom, boom?
20: Yeah.
17: Start and finish?
20: No, one was at the beginning, and then at the end of the interview when he was leaving.
17: Interview I thought was the sex.
20: No, okay. And then I turned my face, so he just wiped his lips across my cheek because I knew at that second time, I'm like, he's going to kiss me again. And I, turned away.
18: When you went home, did you tell him?
20: Tell Jeff?
18: Yeah.
20: Yeah.
18: Did you say, hey?
20: It was freaked out.
17: It's not like you were cheating on him.
20: That's what it felt like.
18: That's the first stage.
20: Yes. Of course. Yes, it felt like that.
17: Kissing another man
20: cheating. So,
17: can I ask you a question?
19: Yeah, but it's a cultural tradition for some people to kiss, you know, upon meeting.
17: Was it because it was on the lips? He was going for the lips, right?
20: Yeah, the first time it was on the lips. Then,
17: if it was the cheek, would that make a difference?
20: Yes. Yeah.
17: Okay.
20: The lips are personal.
18: Okay. Yeah, and some traditions need to stop because that whole, you know, like when you see somebody in the.
17: You want to hit them?
18: Yeah.
17: Yeah. Yeah, you got to relax.
18: No, they need to relax because you know what?
17: Oh, God.
18: Okay. When we have people on the show, we always want them to feel comfortable, don't we?
17: Mm.
18: Okay, well, I'm sorry that I'm
17: not saying anybody should do it to you.
18: This isn't the 1800s where I think we need to, you know, kiss each other's cheeks and yeah.
17: I'm not saying anybody should do it to you. That's not what I'm saying. I'm just saying, I don't know if you guys get where I wound up about it. It's not like it's a sexually aggressive.
18: Oh no, at all.
17: The cheek, the side of the cheek.
19: I mean, men do it to other men.
17: Yeah,
19: in some cultures
17: they do.
18: Okay, I'm staying right here. I'm in the United States. Like I said to the art teacher, 3 crayons, red, white, and blue. And the rest of them. Those are the only colors I need.
17: Yeah, that is so awesome. Yeah, that's so awesome. All right, anyway.
18: I think what Laura did was right. She
17: I'm not saying Laura's wrong.
18: That man had already kissed a million women that day.
17: I never said Laura was wrong. Did not. She did liken it to cheating.
20: If somebody,
17: I just want to know that, that's
20: if
17: all.
20: Somebody kissed you on the lips, you wouldn't...
17: Tell Valerie?
20: Yeah.
17: Not in that setting. It would be a mwah. Not like a mwah. Like there's a difference between a mwah.
18: Remember, they go out to dinner and they're all making out with each other's significant others.
17: No. Jolene and I, we kiss. Yes. Okay. Okay. Yes.
18: Okay.
20: On
18: so
20: the
18: I,
20: lips.
18: So I am right
17: That's
18: by saying.
17: It's nothing.
18: So you're not kissing everybody goodbye on Sundays?
17: Yeah. We've talked about it.
20: I give everybody a hug. That's one thing. But I'm not kissing people on the lips. Kelly came after me because I had barbecue sauce on my face. That freaked me out.
19: It might have been a mistake.
18: And I am very happy to say, and this is never going to change, I am the only one on the show
20: who has not kissed me.
18: Who has not kissed you, and nor will I. But everybody else...
17: Kayla has her hand up.
21: I want to say, I didn't feel like I was kissing you without it being a thing. Like, I don't think I just randomly kissed you. We were just like, oh, take a kiss.
17: Who are you talking to, Laura?
21: Yeah.
20: I'm not putting you as a...
21: Oh, okay. Well, Scott put me in that category of, like, unwanted kissing.
20: Greg was an unwanted kissing. Kelly was because Kelly... I was very pregnant and I was eating ribs.
22: Your eyes said different.
20: And he came after me.
21: I did not want to be in that category.
20: With Greg, I was just making fish faces, like sucking in my cheeks, and he thought it was making kiss faces at him, and he came in.
18: And it's funny because Kelly couldn't read a woman if she was Braille.
17: Yeah.
18: He could not, because he has no idea. Oh, she came in and took her pants off. What do you think she wanted? I don't know.
17: It was both of the situations were not sexual. They were goofy situations and okay.
18: And she panicked. Misreading.
17: She's literally like 4 inches from my face and she's going,
18: she was asking for it.
17: And I didn't say that. I would never do that and don't make it like it was. But anyway, goofy instances.
18: Weinstein over here.
17: But let me ask you this. Kayla kisses you on the mouth. Do you go home and tell Jeff?
0: Because you're afraid you were cheating?
21: I was like, Jeff's probably there.
20: So that's okay.
2: Jeff was making it rain up in that bed.
20: So we were all set in that situation. If Jeff wasn't there, I would tell him that I kissed Kayla.
22: After each incident, when you went home, hey, how was your day? Gray kissed me today.
20: He said, just so you know, I was doing this. And I thought you were making a kissy face.
2: Yeah. I really did.
22: Yeah, that's his job. He's like, to teach you a lesson.
20: He goes, that's a kiss face. And I was like, according to Greg, it is. I was making fish faces.
22: And what did he say after?
20: He just shook his head.
22: Okay. Mm-hmm. So you're another incident, total different report. You're in the kitchen. And Kelly smacks one down on you.
2: Because she got barbecue sauce.
20: According to him, you expect me to be the barbecue sauce guy. Jeff just shakes his head.
22: Okay.
20: Yeah.
2: Yeah.
20: But I think, and Jeff often is kind about Kelly too. Like it'll be, when I think.
21: kind about Kelly.
20: Okay, when I was home for a couple weeks, he looked at me at one point, he goes, I know you're not driving, but have you thought about like just dropping off food for Kelly? Because he likes that. He knows that on Sundays, like anything left over that I pack up, and he thinks it's great because he's not a big leftover guy.
22: This is good because what happened, what we did notice was somebody was missing their security blanket. And it was Kelly. Kelly was very lost the 2 weeks that you were out. He was kind of like...
23: I think I did okay, but I missed you.
22: No, we all missed you. But he lost his buddy. His buddy was gone. His security blanket. And you
20: I gave
22: tell
20: him
22: he
20: jobs.
22: Tried,
20: like, he had to get the mail for me.
22: And he was so proud of himself when he did it.
21: I got the mail, guys.
2: Yeah. It's like he rescued a family of five.
21: Lassie. Yeah. Where's Timmy?
22: The house wasn't on fire. Kelly, relax. Geez, you just went, put a key in and took the mail out.
2: Literally right outside our door. You know,
23: I did a good job.
2: You did a great job, buddy. You did a great job.
21: I just wanted to make sure I wasn't classified with the unsolicited.
20: No, because I probably solicited
2: but
20: you.
2: But if Kayla kissed you without Jeff there, would you feel the need to tell Jeff?
20: Oh, I would tell.
2: Okay.
20: Then he'd be like, why wasn't I there?
2: Right.
22: You weren't making it rain. Greg, did you go home and say, hey, so today at work, I kissed Laura?
2: No, I don't think. I think they're like that. No. I mean, if I kiss a woman, you know, that's nothing.
23: I mean,
2: that's nothing. I would not expect Valerie to come home and tell me.
21: I don't feel like I need to tell Cass if I kiss Laura. Yeah. Like, no. It doesn't matter. Like,
20: I think she's been there too.
21: She's been there also.
2: What do you mean, been there? On your face? Is that what you're talking about? Like, one kissed you? She kissed you?
21: No, I don't know. Have you ever kissed Cass? I don't think so. Have you?
20: We might have. I might have been a luau.
21: Oh, I might not have seen that. Bummer.
20: I think we have it on. I think there's a picture of it.
21: Of you and Cass? I know you and I, there are pictures of you and I, but I'm not sure about that. I mean, I'm fine with it.
23: There's so much more to the story.
21: It's not bothering me at all.
23: I find it all just to put that in the bank.
2: Yeah, right.
21: I'm not mad at it.
0: I just gave her a quick peck. She was fine. Not a big deal.
2: Whatever. I don't make a big deal out of it. And kissing friends is perfectly fine and doesn't bother me. And, you know. I like Italian men will get, you know that, right? On the kiss. They get that, right?
22: Yeah.
2: You give you that?
22: Yep.
0: Okay. My father.
2: Yeah, that's like on the cheek. It's not a big deal. So
21: It's a kiss.
2: Yeah, silly.
21: It's not that big a deal.
2: Silly. Any type of physical contact is a big deal to Scotty.
21: Well, no, I just... Oh, if I... I'm, again, no, I think right. maybe true. We've hugged 3 times. Maybe.
2: Who's Scotty and you?
21: Yeah.
2: Yeah,
21: maybe yeah, no, 3 times just, in the decade plus that I've known him. Uh-uh.
20: Oh, I hug him.
21: And I think they were literally all at funerals. I'm being honest with you.
22: I think you're right, too.
2: Yeah.
21: I think it was all at a funeral.
2: It is.
21: What it is.
2: Laura, that isn't a thing. I kissed my bestie's hubby on the lips doesn't mean anything romantic. Yeah, that, well, I think just, a lot of people feel that way. She doesn't like it, so she doesn't like it. That's all. You know?
20: How I feel.
2: Yeah, that's fine. There's no problem. No wrong in it. I want to know where the line is. That's all. You know,
22: I would think I made a mistake.
2: I made a mistake, and it was a simple, innocent mistake.
0: She was asking for it.
2: I never said that. I would never ever say that.
1: He had his. He had your new
2: contract.
1: Right now,
2: you're
20: behind. He actually did say. He did say that.
3: You did say. I thought you wanted it because I was making kiss faces at you, and I said that wasn't a kiss.
2: Yeah, but I mean, like, I thought you like because we were doing. It was something about goldfish, and she was making a.
1: She was like sense now.
2: Inches from my face, yeah, and no, I just went yeah. like that. As I thought no, she, I don't know why.
1: No, dude, it's totally fine. I mean, these days that S would fly big time.
2: Okay, all right, can we move on?
1: No, you should do it with some of the sales staff, a couple of the new bosses.
2: Yeah,
1: next time
2: they
1: make a face, you go, oh, just you were asking for it.
2: Yeah, I'd never. Yeah, okay. Anyway, coming up in just a couple of minutes,
4: ladies and gentlemen.

0: So this is how it works.
1: Speaking of lips.
0: Okay, this is how it works. This is what we're about to do. It's a quick read my lips challenge. We have tickets to see Aaron Lewis on April 3rd next week at the Lowell Memorial Auditorium. The teams as chosen last week, we never got to do it. Kelly and Kayla and Roadkill and Laura.
2: You will know that I will be looking at your lips, but I don't feel like you're asking for it. Like these two perverts over here.
0: They will each try to read each other's lips. They'll get one shot each direction. And the winner of the match is wins the match. Your job is to email me and tell me which of those two teams, Kelly and Kayla or Laura and Roadkill, will win the Read My Lips challenge. If you guess it correctly, I'm going to draw a couple random names, and you're going to win tickets. And I might even do more than one. I might even pick a couple different winners. So you could get some tickets to go see Aaron Lewis, the lead singer of Stain, at the Lowell Memorial Auditorium. Okay, so email me. Is it going to be Laura and Roadkill that are going to win Read My Lips, or is it going to be Kelly and Kayla? We'll throw down next.
3: 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Don't start without us.
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0: 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So, yeah, if you got a situation you're dealing with, you don't know what the best way to proceed is, you know, we're here for you. We're here. You have a question, we have an answer. No guarantee that our answer is right. But it could be, you know?
1: It could be.
0: And possible answers are better than no answers at all. And if we don't have the right answer, maybe one of our audience members, one of the 8 people that listen to the show, will do that. So here you go. This is a freshie.
2: Freshie.
0: Godfather. Lifelong listener here. Well, that is about as nice a thing as we could ever hope for. So thank you very much to you. I really appreciate some advice about an issue I'm having at work. I have 2 coworkers that are dating. Let's just call them John and Amy. John and I work in the same department, and Amy works in a different department, but works very closely with ours. They're in their mid-20s and early 30s, and I am in my late 20s. They are wonderful people, and I consider them my friends. However, how they act at work is really starting to bug me. They are constantly, capital letters, Laura, constantly all over each other. I'm talking hugging, kissing, holding hands, pet names, baby talk, piggyback rides, you name it.
3: Piggyback rides?
1: Okay, give me a break.
3: You threw that one in there.
0: I swear I did not.
3: Okay.
1: We do the same thing here at work?
2: Sometimes I hop on your back and then... And he's like, I had some carrying paper today.
0: And yeah, he had to carry a box of paper. I thought he was going to die.
1: I went to get the dolly, and he's locking him in. I'm like, all right, bro.
0: So if we're in the same room, if we're in the same room having a group conversation, they just have to be hugging or holding each other in some way. When one of them leaves the room, they hug and kiss and say goodbye as if they're leaving each other for the day. Just for Amy to come back in 10 minutes later. My least favorite pet name so far has been John calling Amy Mama in a baby voice.
1: Oh, okay. No.
0: She is a mom, by the way, but still. Don't get me wrong. I love, but this feels excessive at a place where we're supposed to be professional. I just sometimes feel like it gets in the way of their work. How can I address this type of PDA at work? How can I address that this type of PDA at work makes me uncomfortable while staying friends? My HR department is not helpful and doesn't keep things confidential. I appreciate any and all advice.
2: Yeah. See, I would say HR is definitely where you have to go, like, for anything like this.
3: Right, but do you want them to know that you complained about it?
2: Okay, you don't have to. HR department is supposed to keep that confidential, and the fact that you said your HR department doesn't, there's obviously a problem.
0: I don't trust HR.
1: No.
2: Okay.
1: Well, did they say in the letter here that they're friends.
0: They're friends.
1: So you can't randomly be like, guys, right. Cringe.
3: Hey, yeah,
1: dial it back a smidge.
3: Make a joke about it.
1: Exactly.
3: Yeah.
1: But approach him like your friends.
0: I agree. I mean, you should be able to say that. But the thing is, it'll get taken as like you're just busting balls just for the sake of busting. But you know what I mean?
1: So you say it the first time, and then the second time you go, you're like, guys, I kind of wasn't kidding. This is excessive.
4: You maybe need to go somewhere and just be like, guys, listen, I know you think I'm joking. I'm not. Simmer down.
3: Yeah, make it sense. It's not going to be the end of my life, but it really would be more comfortable if you guys just didn't do that
0: let me just call it. Call it, okay? Let me just call this here. Because let's say that was here, right? And you're a dude using a baby voice. We are going to humiliate you. I mean, there's just that. We are going to bust on you bad.
3: We have numbers. It sounds like this guy spends a lot of time with him without other people around.
0: Yeah, but I just mean like, I'm just saying like, don't be using baby talk at work. With a significant other.
1: I swear, if one of you
0: know what I mean?
1: Uses a baby voice
0: and calls
1: somebody else mama, I am never, ever going to stop.
3: You've been pre-warned.
0: That's my point.
1: I will never.
2: I will end you.
1: At your funeral, I will still make fun of you.
0: I will do the, what do you call it there at the funeral there? I'll do the
1: eulogy,
0: and I will use the baby voice.
1: Yeah.
5: I'll never forget the time.
0: there's not a guy out there that wouldn't humiliate another friend. A friend now, okay, about using a baby voice to his significant other at work. Period.
1: Here's the thing that makes me a little bit nervous for the writer. These feel like people that don't care. Right, like
0: yes,
1: they already don't care. You know they don't. They know you're making. They're making you uncomfortable.
0: We're in love. We don't care who sees it.
1: We're in love.
0: Yeah.
1: No.
2: Love.
0: Look, I love that you're in love. I think it's great. I'm very happy for you. Not at work. You can still be in love and show it. You know, hand on our shoulder or something like that. PDA and baby talk at work. Get out of here.
1: It's weird.
0: Get out. Seriously.
1: Seriously, leave the building. Get out of here.
0: I honestly think, and I would not go to management. I would not go to management HR, because then it becomes something that's out of your control. Mm-hmm. Like, they're your friends. So just talk to them.
4: Right. They're not going to like this. They are not going to like that you're doing this.
3: Yeah, but you can joke and you can try to get them to see the light. They can calm it down a little.
0: Guys,
3: I wouldn't go right to HR.
0: Can you ease up on the kissy
4: dial
0: face?
4: It back.
0: Jesus,
3: well, they should be able to handle
4: it. Get cool a room. All of this except the baby talk. That's where we draw the line. You guys
1: don't take break at the same time and make out in the car.
4: Fantastic.
1: Like, whatever.
0: Hugging and kissing.
4: Whatever.
0: Hugging and kissing. Look, I'm not against hugging and kissing. I'm just saying that we're working here. You don't know what it... Look.
3: Save it till 5 o'clock.
0: Everybody else in the room. Let's say there's a bunch of people in the room. Maybe there's someone that just broke up with someone. Maybe. I'm not... It's very difficult to try and consider everybody on the planet's feelings. I don't have the bandwidth for it. But I can think about the people that are in my room, you know, and think, I'm not going to sit there like... You're never going to see Valerie and I practice PDA. Never. It's not either of us. We don't do it. Like, that doesn't mean you can't hold hands or you can't put your arm around them or something like
4: some
0: that.
4: Butt slapping.
0: No, like a little, like, you know. No, I mean, I kiss Valerie goodbye all the time. Not at work. If she, you're gonna kiss Amy when she leaves the room to come back in at your workplace? No.
2: No.
0: Who does that?
4: Well, the rest of you better not be.
0: A 15-year-old does that. You know?
1: Yeah, that's...
0: Oh, Greg, you just don't love... No, I love love. I think it's great.
4: Greg loves love.
1: I love it.
0: If you're in love, good for you. Couldn't be happier. You're very lucky.
3: But I love that you love love.
0: Knock off the
1: It's a, they, yeah, it sounds
0: childishness.
1: Very, yeah, it's very young.
0: Yeah.
1: It's a very, very young behavior.
0: What do you say, Laura?
2: Why? It said like the whole HR, like you have to.
0: Now, don't you think you're risking it getting out of control and then you're the bad person?
2: If it's already bothering them that much, if he really thought they were friends, why wouldn't he have brought it up to them before?
0: HR is like the HOA. I don't want to go to them. Because then
2: But if you do have a good company in a good HR department, then
0: I hope
2: that would be where you would want to go.
1: Mm. You wouldn't want your friend to approach you first?
2: Oh, I would, but they're obviously, he doesn't feel comfortable even doing that. I don't think they're as good of friends as
3: because
2: he thinks.
3: If he goes to HR, they're going to know it was him, if he's spending the most time with them.
1: Well, based on the way it sounds like this HR works, they don't keep it confidential.
0: What time is it? What do you do? I got a couple minutes here. 888-556-7625. I'm not going to HR.
1: I'm not going to HR. We're talking about it again.
0: Right.
4: I'm going to say, hey, guys, listen, serious. On a serious note, I'm not kidding. Cut it back a little
0: bit. You consider them your friends. Look, you're in your 20s and 30s. You can say it.
4: Get one of those spray bottles.
0: Unless,
1: like a cat.
4: The cat. Stop it.
0: Dude, unless...
1: Spray him every
0: time. That's hilarious.
1: That's actually a great idea.
0: That's a great idea.
4: Hey, stop it.
1: That is amazing.
0: You know, you set it for the long, the stream, like, you know what I mean?
4: Yes.
0: And you get one of those industrial spray bottles. You just hit it and you go, every time you guys mushy, I'm going to go, I'm going to hit you with it. You know,
1: a Nerf gun. I like that.
0: Kretchy, I totally understand this writer. Stop dating at work. The rest of us don't want to see it. No. You can date. You can. I don't care if you're on the same. Fine. Don't do the huggy kissy stuff in front of everybody in the workplace. Nobody wants to see it. It's not cute. It's not.
1: I'm not kidding. Line up your brakes. Go make out in the car for a half an hour.
0: Yeah.
1: And get it out of your system.
0: Whatever.
1: Then come back.
0: Whatever.
4: It's
0: not cute.
1: I'm going to spray you.
4: Yep.
1: That's what I say to the cats.
0: You're friends. Don't go to management. And that friendship's over. If you joke around with it and make your point, you can get away with it. And maybe it'll make a difference. And you'll be good. But you got to say something. If they're really your friends, you should be at least comfortable enough to go, guys, come on, man.
1: And even position it like the people are... You don't even have to say that you're uncomfortable. You should be able to say that. But people are talking.
0: I would.
1: It's making people uncomfortable.
0: I would want you to know it was me.
1: I agree with you. But if you're not comfortable doing that, blame somebody else.
0: Mm-hmm. Laura hates it. Oh my God, Laura hates PVA.
1: Yeah. Laura was talking mad smack.
0: Yeah. I just think sometimes the quote unquote rules get in the way of humanity with HR, where you have people that you work with. You could have a great HR person who knows that not everything is black and white. But there are some people who take that very seriously, and it's either black or it's white. Yes or no. This is a rule violation. Do it again, and you get written up. To me, this is not that kind of thing.
4: No.
0: Don't put it in that arena, because then,
1: it's tough to come back.
0: They're not going to. They would rather have you say it to them privately, I think, than say it via HR.
4: Yep. So go with the nice, hey, I'm not joking, then get into the water bottle.
0: Yes. Yeah. Spray him.
4: Yep.
0: Something like that.
1: That's such a great idea.
0: Yep, absolutely.
4: Get off her!
1: I might bring one in for you.
4: Why?
1: I don't know, just in case.
2: Just for fun.
0: Especially, what's your problem? Why can't these people express themselves emotionally? Even in the workplace, there's nothing wrong with it. The world needs more of it. Well, I'm going to disagree with you.
3: Yeah.
0: The world needs more of this.
2: It's a distraction. It's a distraction.
0: You just, come on. You just don't, do it at work. And are you one of those clueless people who thinks that they can do it anywhere they want, at any time they want? You can't. You can't. Not in the workplace. You think air traffic controllers are hugging and smooching and saying, hey, mama, can you go get me something? You think that's actually happening?
4: Got to do the baby voice.
0: Come on. Come on, mama. Come on. Keep work professional. Yeah, I wouldn't trust HR either. Just come right out with it. Come on, man. Knock it off. No joking around. Be serious. Yeah. The writer better buckle up. This couple will be broken up within a year, and he'll be dealing with the fallout at work. But that's their issue. I don't want them to break up. I just don't want them to be
1: fondling each other.
0: When you walk down the street, you throw her arm around your neck. You throw her arm around the neck. Everybody knows that she's yours.
4: I put my hand in her back pocket.
0: No. I've done that.
4: Because dad asked mine.
2: That's mine.
0: I don't do that. No. I've done that. No, if you're walking, I've also done the belt loop. I've done the belt loop.
4: I own this race.
0: I have. No, wait a second.
1: Cringe.
0: Wait a second. No, if you're walking through a crowd, you know what I mean?
1: Hand on her lower back.
0: I do that. That's what I do most acceptable. Of the time. I told you I've done it. I don't do it all the time. But I've done it.
4: This is mine.
0: If it's a really heavy crowd, you can't get through it, I'll hook the loop on the side, not on the back, on the side, just so that we don't get separated, But I don't throw my arm around up there like I got her in a headlock.
4: You belong to me.
0: No, that's not at all what it is. And don't make it sound like something it isn't.
4: This is for over half my life.
5: This is my woman.
4: This is mine.
0: There you go. See?
4: This is my woman.
0: That's exactly me. That's exactly how I am.
1: You should hear when he said my old lady.
0: I'm all about the old lady. Yeah.
4: I don't need a bag. I got one in the car. I love
1: I'm not
4: that
1: subscribing
4: one. When
1: to
4: I used to work at Cumberland.
0: Oh, that's where you're going to tap out? Oh,
4: like,
0: that's kind of you.
4: Would you like a
0: that's
4: bag?
0: That's awesome. No. Oh, that's great.
4: I got
6: we'll be right back.
0: Yeah.
6: New England's own Greg and the Morning Buzz.
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14: What's going on with you, Scotty?
13: Nothing much.
14: What are you dealing with? What are you dealing with today? What's going on in Scott's world? I want to know. I mean, because
3: I know that we tease back and forth and we go get after each other. But, you know, I love you and I care. I just want to know. What do you got going
13: on? Nothing really. It's kind of a quiet day.
3: No, something's going on.
13: No, everything's okay. I'm a little...
3: gets all scared. I'm
13: a little upset because yesterday was a nice day and I went home to take a quick little half an hour nap and it turned into like 4 hours. And today it's kind of crappy out, but I'm still going to try to get the walk in. But no, everything's good.
3: Yeah.
13: Yeah.
3: Laura, what's going on?
15: Okay. I do have actually something going on.
3: I should have went to Kelly first and then over to Laura. We're not going to get to you.
15: Sorry. Okay. 3:30 this morning, Reba wakes me up because she wants to go outside. Not a big deal. Open the door, let her grow. I lay back down. At 3:38, I wake up to the most horrifying, like what sounds like something is killing Reba. Like horrifying noise. Like, and it doesn't sound like just cats. I run out the slider. Reba, and the noise isn't stopping, and it's so loud, and now the dog is freaking out because this noise sounds like there's death.
13: Yeah.
15: And I'm like, I'm pacing, can't find Reba. You know, she's a little bell, so you can hear, usually hear her running. 15 minutes, I get her in the house, and I see what, it looks like a Maine Coon cat. It was so big, this cat that was out there. But I get my Reba back. After that, Otis does not settle down. Like, he's shaking visibly. Mm. Like, it's like he's seizuring. When I left for work this morning at 5:15 or whatever, he was still shaking and won't. So I just checked in, you know, with Jeff. How's out? And he's like, he's still a mess. Like, he's...
16: Just from hearing the noise?
15: And seeing probably me panic. Like, I jumped out. Like,
16: yeah.
15: But he hasn't stopped shaking. And it was terrifying noise that to him, he's probably.
13: Is the
15: like,
13: cat okay? Did the cat have marks on it or anything? Or do you think it was a stare down? Was it like a UFC weigh-in?
15: If it was, there's no way it was a stare. The noises that were coming from the woods, and I don't even know if she was even involved in it or she, you know.
13: Yeah.
15: But what I heard was terrified me, the dog, and I got Reba in, but. Otis is a mess.
3: Anytime something happens like that in the middle of the night, you're like you're going outside expecting the worst. Like, right, you have to be.
15: I thought it was going to be a bloodbath. I was like so upset.
3: There are noises that come from the woods. Like, I have never heard I've never heard a bobcat cry. And once you hear a bobcat cry, it's not like any animal you've ever heard. You're like, that noise came out of that, you know, and I've heard that. I've never seen a bobcat, never in my life, but I've heard it. And then a fisher cat, but technically, I guess it's just
15: that
3: a fisher.
15: That's
3: like
15: terrifying.
3: A screaming baby in the woods.
17: It sounds like a baby crying in the woods.
3: And you're like, let's call the cops. And Valerie's like, pretty sure that's a fisher. I'm like, how do you know that? And I don't.
17: Okay, there was no Scott.
15: Reba is fine. I don't even know if she was involved. It just happened within
13: could have
15: the
13: been a bystander.
15: She could have just been I'm not getting involved.
3: Mm-hmm.
15: But now I feel bad for Otis who hasn't stopped shaking.
3: Yeah. Calm down. They'll be all right. They'll be all right. They always bounce back. Come on. They'll be all right.
17: He wants to protect his sister.
3: I was just going around the horn real quick, asking people how they were, what's going on today. And that's a tough story.
17: That's the first time you've mentioned it.
15: Yeah. Because I just want to make sure everybody was okay. I thought maybe when I finally got Reba in the house, look, she's okay. And thinking it would snap him out of it. Like, cat's fine. But no, he's still.
3: Mm-hmm. Mm-hmm.
17: Buddy.
3: What's going on with you, Kay?
17: Nothing.
3: Okay.
17: I'm tired. Still tired.
13: Do you think it's from being outside or do you think of Monday?
17: I'm going to go with Monday. I think Monday. I recovered from the outside from 3 weeks ago, 2 weeks ago.
3: She was outside for 2 days.
17: And I was
3: 2 weeks
17: exhausted.
3: Ago, still exhausted.
17: Yeah.
3: Kelly, what's going on with you?
18: I'm just, you know, I got obviously a busy day because we got to get the brackets in by 12.
3: A lot going on.
18: Do two brackets, figure out who I'm wagering on, and also I'm the commissioner of the charity pool
3: for
18: brackets. So I got to do all that.
3: Yeah. Mm-hmm. Yeah, well, that's good. Everybody's got something going on.
17: Somebody just took a picture of something.
13: I did a text I have to send the family instead of rewriting it.
17: Greg, how are you doing?
3: I'm okay.
13: What's wrong?
17: That's not great.
15: I know, you've had something too, like me?
3: Yesterday I had a lunch date. And,
17: did you get stood up?
3: No, I did the standing.
15: Oh, you forgot to go to
3: forgot. I was supposed to have lunch with a couple of friends. Totally forgot. And then I got the text from Paul, who's like, hey,
17: buddy,
3: we still on? And I look and I see the text and I see we're supposed, I'm supposed to be in Bedford now. And I am 50 miles away. And I'm like, oh, no. I had it in my calendar. I had it
17: you
3: in my calendar.
17: You have alerts, man. So it pops on your phone.
3: I don't want alerts.
17: You
3: Jesus,
17: have to have the alerts.
3: I'd have alerts on my phone every 10 minutes if I did that. I can't do it. It's
17: well,
3: my
17: prioritize
3: fault.
17: Prioritize the certain things.
3: I screwed up. So my apologies to Paul, Andrew, Chris. I'm sorry.
17: Oh, I know who you're talking
3: yeah.
17: about now.
3: So, right. You know, I don't want to stand these guys up. Very rude. I apologized. You know, I apologized to his wife, too. Gail, the lovely Gail.
15: Oh, Gail was there, too.
3: Here's my thing. It's I got a big weekend coming up. This explains everything. I have a birthday coming up on Sunday. My brother's birthday is today, by the way.
17: Yes, again, happy birthday. Oh, yeah. I got to text him later. I don't want to text him before he wakes up.
3: He's up.
17: Oh, he's up.
3: Okay. Yeah, he's going to breakfast with my dad.

0: Roadkill, you are 19,273 days old. So what you want to do is find out when you're going to hit 20,000 and then celebrate that day. That's I'm going to be 24,000 days old on Sunday.
1: And you never get a real birthday.
0: It's Christmas Eve. It's my birthday. It's fine. But today, on Sunday, I'm celebrating.
2: You should.
0: Kiss my ass.
2: I'm going to send you a cake.
0: Say, somebody serve me some food. I want a cake. Happy 24,000th, whatever. But Kayla, you currently, today, on this day in history, Kayla Nicole Windsor is 13,169.
3: That's you know what comes after 69? Sleep. A breath mint.
0: Okay.
2: So I'm 13. Right.
0: So there you go.
4: You're good at knuckles.
0: Yeah, that's pretty good. Pretty good. So 24,000 days old on Sunday. Laura, 15,606. So you can now you can figure out the math as to when you're going to turn 16,000. Okay. Kayla, 13,169. Scotty, 19,273. And Kelly, 20,995. Tuesday, you're going to be 21 grand. You're going to be 21G.
5: That's lucky.
0: Wow.
5: Yeah. Should play some blackjack.
0: I'm going to be 24G.
5: That is amazing.
2: You are 24G.
0: It's going to be my nickname.
2: 24G.
0: On Sunday, you know?
2: I like it.
0: I don't know.
2: That's wild.
0: Yeah, I don't know how that came up. I saw it someplace, and I'm like, how do you figure that out? Turns out there's a daysold.
2: That's awesome.
1: Oh, yeah, there's a thing like you can do.
0: Daysold.com.
1: Daysold.com. Anything. Like if you're going on like a trip or whatever, and I do this like for family vacation stuff, there's a clock. So then you just put, and there'll be a ticker that you can tell everybody how many days until you leave for a trip or how many days till this happens.
0: Yeah, I'm not, I don't have that kind of time.
2: Well, the app also just counts you down.
1: Does it?
2: How many days until I go on a cruise?
0: I don't, as a rule, I don't try to figure things out because I'm lazy. I don't want to figure out times and blah, blah, blah, blah, blah. You know, like people that retire, like I have a friend of mine that's going to retire. He's counting down the days, Good for you. I'm not counting down days.
2: Yeah. Somebody the other day, I was talking and they're like, dude, because I'm going to be 53.
0: Yeah, right.
2: What are you thinking about, you know, what you'll do after? Do after what? And they go you're 12 years out. And I'm like,
0: awful question.
2: Second marriage, house payment. Yeah. I will die.
0: Dude,
2: at work.
0: Try being me. I get all the time. When do you finish? I don't know. When I'm not happy. When it isn't fun.
2: I got you yesterday, and I was like, why are you talking to me about this? Okay. Why are we talking about this? He's not going anywhere.
0: Yeah, Kayla
2: Everybody
0: doesn't.
2: Relax.
0: Yeah. Kayla doesn't.
2: We got a long time.
0: We're not going anywhere. We already told you.
2: Good Lord.
0: We're not going anywhere.
2: And my favorite is every once in a while, Amy will go, you know, we should think about like you know retirement. And I'm like, you're 10 years younger than me.
4: Yeah, she's not retiring.
2: Yeah.
4: Maybe you can.
2: Mm. Maybe.
0: So go to the, it's daysold.com. It's very simple, but it's actually, when you sit there and you think about it, 24,000 days. That's a lot. You know what I mean?
2: 36 days, I'll be in Bermuda.
0: There you go. Okay. See, I'll start the countdowns like 2 weeks away. 2 weeks, we're going to Ireland. 2 weeks, we're going to Iceland. But not... Yeah. Not 167 days. That just creates too much angst.
2: 136 days?
0: Whatever.
2: Okay.
0: Too much angst.
2: Let's be clear.
0: Okay. I don't... Figuring things out is not my forte.
2: That's pretty cool, though.
0: Okay.
2: So, you think about it.
0: I know, right? 24 grand. Anyway, there you go.
1: How many until yours, Kate?
2: 136.
1: 136. Okay.
0: Laura,
1: I'm 151.
0: When are you going to turn 16,000?
1: Oh, I don't know.
0: Oh, I thought you already did the math.
1: We were talking about, like, vacations.
0: Yeah, I know.
2: My mom just messaged, 13,169 days of loving you.
0: Oh, my God.
2: Oh, my God.
5: She's the best.
2: She is the best.
0: 24,000 of loving me, huh?
2: Okay.
0: No,
2: well, she has only known you
0: not
2: for
0: the same.
2: Okay. Significantly less days.
0: One can hope. Anyway. Anyway, so, I just thought that was funny. 24,000,
5: cool.
0: Wow. So happy birthday, my brother. You know,
2: I did text
5: true
2: him.
5: Legend.
2: I have not, he's not responded,
0: Here's
2: so I'm
0: thing.
2: A little upset.
0: God's honest truth, no idea how old he is.
2: Seriously?
5: Whatever it is, he's seven-ish
4: older than
5: you. And he's younger than you, right?
0: We just had the conversation a while ago. At the table with my brother and sisters and my dad about how I don't know any of their ages. And they went around and they each gave me their ages. No idea. Still, today, I don't even know.
5: Yeah. No, he looks
2: great. You don't even know how much older he is than you, so you can't just do the math.

0: I think I know he's seven. Is it seven older than you? Seven years?
1: I have a couple questions.
2: He does not look older than you.
1: You told me I was 15606.
3: Here comes the crazy. It says actually 15606 is what that is what I got for an answer for how old you were when I put your age in.
1: This says I'm 15990, and in 10 days I will hit 16,000 on March.
3: That's not what I got. You know. Okay. So again, Laura's got to sniff it out, and then something's got to go wrong with Laura.
1: Well, you just told me to hit my 16,000.
0: I just went on a website and looked it up. So you now go to Laura's website.
4: Jean Marie's age or Courtney's?
3: Maybe. I give up. I'm going.
1: I don't know, Laura. Tuesday my big day. Forget everything I said.
3: Go to hell.
5: It's all a
3: lie. All right.
0: We're not
3: going to
0: take this break.
3: All right.
0: We're not posting this break.
5: It'll be messed up Saturday morning.
0: I don't know. I have no idea. You didn't think I was going to... I didn't do the math. I put it into a website. It gave me the answer. So I'm going... I'm sticking with 24,000 is my Sunday. All right.
1: Google's wrong.
0: But you can't trust Google for the love of God.
1: Well, I Googled it and it told me it was wrong.
0: Google and Elon Musk. I'm good on both counts. All right, we're out. We'll be right back.
6: This. We'll be right back. We might need you as an alibi. What? Nothing? Is Greg in the Morning Buzz.

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3: Hey, it's Roadkill. What's up? Hey, you got a problem? Don't want to ask your buddies because you don't want to hear about it later on? Well, guess what? Ask the Buzz every Monday mornings. Let us show you the way. Thanks to Palmer Gas and Oil. Friendly, simple, safe. Back to Buzz Cuts.
4: How you doing, dog? Which dog are you talking to? The one with the long face.
7: Shut up!
4: We looked at each other for 30 years, whatever it is. You know, I've always known Scotty's had a long face. He's got a long head. He's got a long head. Like, I don't know, Hagrid knelt on the side of his head and just squished it. I don't know, but I've always known it. I just never vocalized it. And apparently it's something that he just thought nobody noticed except him. So no, today was the day.
3: I won't say we. Mm-hmm. What was it, like 5, 6, 7 years ago? We dressed up as Space Force.
4: Yeah, right.
3: And we had to order helmets.
4: Yeah.
3: And you...
4: Right.
3: We sat in here and Laura goes, you guys, every year, you order stuff and it comes in the day before. It's not right.
22: You don't try it on.
3: So
4: I left the top half unzipped.
3: So, no, but I'm talking the helmet. So we went to measure it and I'm laughing and I'm like, oh my God. And then...
4: Yeah.
3: Laura measured me, and it was like me and Greg were like right in the same ballpark.
4: God, I was the guy.
22: After he always made fun of your head, but I kept trying to tell him it's the same size.
4: I was starting to tell that story about the race car, about the Richard Petty driving experience, right? And then we played you the clip of you wiping out, the helmet couldn't get in the window. That's how big my helmet was. Yeah. You know, you get in foot first and you get in. And when I get in, I needed help. I had to take my helmet off because I couldn't get into the window because the helmet was too big. They used to drive pitchers to the mound in my helmet at Fenway Park. That's how, you know what I mean? That's how big my freaking helmet is. So I'm right there, but that's been public fodder the size of my head for a long time. But we lit him up about his face.
3: You go to a concert.
4: Yeah.
3: And, you know, for me, I love a good baseball cap, but I was told years ago you look like Michael Myers from Wayne's World, so I don't wear them as much. Mm-hmm. But I still go to shows sometimes, and they'll have baseball caps out there, and I go, oh, that's kind of cool. And the guy goes, yeah, one size fits it all, and I go, nuh-uh.
4: Yeah,
3: no.
4: How do you spell nuh-uh? I've always kind of wondered if I was to write that down.
3: I don't know.
4: Is it N-A-H?
23: I think it's N-U-H.
4: N-U-H?
22: Nuh-uh. N-A-H.
4: Look it up. I don't think it's in the dictionary. Don't think it's in the dictionary.
3: Okay. Nuh-uh.
4: Yeah.
3: And I've had to bring, you know, one size fits all hats home before and put them on something so they stretch a little bit.
4: No, I 100% agree. Scotty can't find a chin strap that's long enough.
3: I knew something was up when the CPAP. I was like, okay.
4: Yeah. Kind of Dilbert-y, you know, the comic strip.
3: I don't know who that is.
4: He's got a long face.
3: Oh, that's...
4: He's got a really
3: Like Sad Sack?
4: No, not Sad Sack. Just a long face. You know what I've decided? I've decided to explore this further, if I may, in today's ridiculous question.
24: Ridiculous.
25: Allow you to ask me these ridiculous-ass questions.
4: Legal Tuesday coming up at 7:30. 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That's coming up. But right now, for the ridiculous question, here we are, 30 years, Laura, right?
22: Yes.
4: We've never talked about his long face.
22: No.
4: But he knew it.
22: And we all knew it.
4: Right.
22: We just weren't going to tell you.
4: I always had the one nostril bigger than the other. Apparently, when I was a kid, I broke my nose, and I thought I was the only one that noticed. I try to not let anybody, I don't try to tilt my head back. I don't want anybody looking at my huge nostril. But everybody's got something, right? But what is it that you have that you hope nobody ever notices? Right? Do you ever have something like, I'm not going to speak of this out loud because it becomes a reality once I do it? Like, really, Laura, if you never talked about your lazy eye, I don't think I ever would have noticed it.
3: It's because you're not on that side.
4: No, but also it doesn't happen all the time. I don't see it.
22: Yeah, it's when I'm tired or when I'm drinking is when it really
3: it comes
22: is.
3: Out
4: right.
22: It's really so.
3: She's watching me on the boat cruise.
4: Yeah, right. Yeah, but I mean, so do you have something that you're like, you know it's there and you hate that anybody would even notice it and you do your best to cover it up or maybe you don't. I don't know. But, you know, rarely are you going to see me laugh and throw my head back. Because you can almost see my brain in my right nostril. That's how it's, you know, You could spelunk in my in my. That's going into a cave on a rope, roping down to a cave.
3: Okay.
4: Stop. Okay.
3: I thought it was something
4: spelunking
3: totally
4: is actually a thing.
3: Okay.
4: That's not what you're talking about.
22: Not what yours.
3: Pornhub.
4: Right. Not a, no. Don't. Don't even do that. Huh. Kelly, do you have something? I mean, look, you're a good-looking guy.
0: The what do you call him?
4: Quet.
1: Your cowlick?
0: Cowlick.
22: Oh, cowlick.
4: Which is a quet. Quet is a cowlick.
22: I'm a girl and I have one, and it's like this piece of hair is always off. Yeah. I should comb it this way.
4: You know what?
22: What girls have cowlicks?
0: It's just, my if I get my, Tammy takes care of my hair every 3 weeks on a Thursday, usually 4 o'clock, sometimes 4:30. And it's great for like 10 days, and then all of a sudden, cowlicks start sticking up.
4: Yeah.
0: And the front gets too long.
4: Yeah.
0: So I told her, when I hit the mega bucks, get my hair cut every week.
4: What?
0: Yeah.
4: You're going to roll heavy.
0: It's going to happen
4: You're going to roll in heavy.
0: Yep.
4: Yeah, that's who you are. Mm-hmm. You're Johnny Moneybags, and you're going to get a haircut every single
0: week. It's going to happen.
4: It can be something, you know, that it can be something that you like Kelly. I always thought about it. We never talked about it. But once we outed him, it was the upside down smile. Kelly had an upside down smile.
0: That has changed my life.
4: Yeah, right? I mean, the smile is great.
0: Now we got to put the pictures on the on a page. My smile is so much better.
22: Yeah, it's so wonderful.
0: Sure, you picked my daughter's doing the same thing that I used
4: and
0: to
4: you
0: do.
4: Didn't know that you were doing it.
0: Right. She's doing the closed mouth. I've taken a couple pictures. Look at that. It's way better if you open your mouth.
4: Yeah, yeah, yeah.
22: It's very welcoming.
4: Yeah, yeah. So, Kayla, I mean, we all have something. And so what I'm asking you at home to join us and share in this trust tree is what is it about yourself that you hope no one ever notices, but you notice?
1: I've got really, really, really thick fingers. Like, they look like pine trees. Like, most people's fingers get, like, thicker around the knuckle and then skinny out again.
4: Thank you. I don't know how to do that. Thank you.
1: But no, they're just, like, they're just chunks of meat that just, like, they're just not cute. Mm-hmm. And then I've got the poop thumb.
4: Yeah.
1: That doesn't bug me as much, but
4: the poop
1: the
4: thumb is
1: my,
0: a birthmark.
4: I never noticed until she said something, and she's got a little birthmark right on the inside of her thumb, in between her thumb and her index finger, and she calls it her poop.
1: Well, that, when I was a baby, my parents apparently tried scrubbing it off, but
4: doesn't work with birthmarks.
1: No.
4: Doesn't work with birthmarks.
1: Like, how does this infant have chocolate on my hand?
4: Yeah. I would think it was something, chocolate or something like that.
1: Yeah, just the thick.
4: So our question is, what is it about yourself, okay, that you hope nobody ever notices? And you could share it anonymously. You could text in 82945 if you want, or you could call 888-556-7625. We are not.
2: This is a safe place.
4: Going to make fun of you.
2: It's a place where we can feel free sharing our feelings.
4: You are
2: Think
4: aware.
2: Of my office as a nest.
4: Yes.
2: A tree of trust and understanding.
4: It's us.
23: Let's begin.
4: It's us. Look. The next time you see me, if you met me or whatever like that, you're gonna look at my nose and you're gonna look at my if I could change my nose and cut my nose off and put a new one on there, I'd do it.
22: If I could make this eye normal, I would. And I do. You said you don't notice it.
4: When
22: people post pictures of me or I take a picture of myself and I'm like, oh boy, because I feel like people are going to comment away
3: it's
22: at
3: like
22: my eye.
3: Those when the Fiero had the flip up headlights and one went all the way up and one.
22: I know, it doesn't
3: didn't.
22: Open. And sometimes they feel.
4: Fiero.
22: Remember
3: I
22: told
3: Corvette,
22: too. I honestly think I figured out when it happened. I think it's when the dog dragged me through the gravel, and I think that's what
4: do it.
22: Maybe messed it up. I really think that's why it's a little slower.
0: I thought we hired Ernie Irvin for the first couple of years.
4: Yeah. Right. All right, let's go to Phil. I'm going to start with Phil. Phil, good morning. Welcome to the show. What is it about you, Phil? Is it something you can say on the air first and foremost?
24: Well, of course, yeah.
4: Okay, all right. Well, I just have to be sure.
0: Phil, man.
4: No.
24: That's the right question.
4: So what is it that that you just like, I hope nobody ever notices, but you notice?
24: Well, I had a head injury when I was a kid, I guess 11 years old, and I had it swelled up the right side of my head. Well, as I grew up, I started to notice that my right eye is much smaller than my left, but it's only noticeable when you smile. The problem is what do you do in pictures? So every picture I have, I got one big eye and one. It's like your nose. It's like a nose version, but with my eyes.
4: Yeah, so I'm right there with you, brother. I feel it.
0: Only noticeable when you smile?
24: Yeah, well, I mean, I notice it all the time. Yeah.
22: But I'm trying
24: to smile and close my left eye a little more.
4: And like everything else, Phil, like everything else, right? We notice it more than, we notice it more than ever. What's weird about smiles is Laura doesn't know how to just naturally smile. She's got a lovely natural smile.
1: When she laughs, it's perfect.
4: She puts on this like picture smile that is it's like the
3: and
4: same.
3: And I will say today, yeah. She hasn't stopped laughing.
4: That's a great smile.
22: It's been a great day. Yeah. Yeah. It's been a great
4: so
22: day.
4: Thank you, Phil. Appreciate that.
24: Laura, you're beautiful. All right,
4: come on. Yeah, you're right. Look at that. All right, let's.
22: Well,
4: Laura?
22: We have that eye thing together. We're buddies.
4: Scotty, say hello to Stephanie.
3: Hello, Stephanie. Let's hear it.
5: Hi.
4: Where do you stand on today's thing?
5: On my upper lip.
4: On your upper lip?
3: I didn't hear what she said.
22: Yeah, birthmark.
5: I have a birthmark
22: that's
5: on my upper lip.
3: Oh, okay.
4: Okay.
0: How big is it?
5: It covers, it actually goes into my lip, but it covers about the whole right side of my upper lip.
4: Mm-hmm. Mm-hmm.
5: And when I'm exposed to the sun, it gets really, really dark. And when I was a kid, it was very prominent.
4: Yeah.
5: So kids used to make fun of me saying I had chocolate milk stuck on my lip.
4: Kayla has it on her thumb.
3: Yeah, I hate kids.
4: Kayla's got it on.
22: So do you cover it up with makeup daily?
5: I over the years, yeah, when I was younger, I started covering it up with makeup. But since I've gotten older and I use like anti-aging products, it's lightened.
4: Okay. Yeah.
5: And it just shows when I'm out in the sun.
22: Yeah.
4: Yeah. It's funny how you get older and you just kind of go, whatever. You get to a point where you're like, whatever. You know what I mean? And rightfully so, obviously. Yeah. It sucks that it takes us so long to get to that point. You know, and kids, like Scotty said, I hate kids.
3: Yeah, they're
4: friggin' brutal.
3: Brutal.
4: But thank you, Stephanie. Appreciate that. Everybody's got something. See, Kayla's got, I would have never noticed Kayla's thumb. Would have never even.
3: Thumbs up, bro.
4: Crutchy, this is from Selena. I can't.
3: Nope.
4: Says don't use the name. So I can't. I'm not going to say it.
22: Frank.
4: I'm not going to say it. Whoops. No, it's not bad.
3: It's not bad
4: at all. But
3: well,
4: she said,
3: but you can't request no
4: the
3: name.
4: Last segment, the last sentence was, please don't use my name.
22: Yeah. Well, it's funny because you said, it's going to be anonymous.
4: Yeah, I know.
22: Selena.
4: Sign your name. Sign your name in the text. I'm sorry. I didn't say it. Nope. I didn't say it.
22: And that's nothing.
4: Yes. All right, Gretchen.
3: I can't believe it. Gretchen.
4: So
3: I was like, don't say it.
22: It's going to be anonymous.
4: I stopped. She just shout out. Anyway, left side of my bottom lip doesn't move when I smile. So when I smile, I only see the right side of my bottom teeth. I call it the limp lip. Everybody's got something. I'd probably never notice that. I guess my psoriasis is going to be a big one. I have it on my back of only one leg. It doesn't hurt. It itches a little bit. But for me, not worth taking a pill every day.
3: That's tough.
4: If it does, I had a friend who grew up with it. It can be very difficult. But, like, you know what I mean? It's like, man, I stopped even seeing it. You know what I mean? Because he had it. Who cares? You know? I have a small skin tag on my eyelid.
3: Oh.
4: It sits in the crease when my eyes are open.
22: You can get that removed.
3: Paper cut.
22: That's going to be uncomfortable.
4: I do not close my eyes in front of many people because then it shows.
22: Oh, just go get it taken off.
3: Can you get it frozen? Can't you freeze it off yourself?
0: Those, or get one of your friends. They have little kits all the time.
22: Yeah.
0: Get a nail clipper in there.
22: Yeah, you can. They don't stop bleeding, though.
3: No, because there's no nerve endings in, so it doesn't really hurt. It just bleeds a little.
22: Okay. Pick them off all the time.
4: I am going to say that is not exactly true.
3: There's no nerve endings.
4: You can tell me what you want.
3: Okay.
4: They're connected to something that has nerve endings, and having maybe known somebody that maybe did that, thinking this isn't going to hurt, I was that person was surprised. Yeah.
3: That was probably a wart.
4: Is what I heard. It was not a wart. It was not a wart.
3: Okay, I'm just telling.
1: Warts happen.
3: I'm just telling because I
4: had
22: warts
4: a wart.
22: Hurt, Ben.
4: I had a wart on my hand.
3: Warts are not fun.
22: Yeah, I see. Get him. I took a nail clipper to that thing.
3: Did you name it?
4: Yeah.
22: No, I just kept using that acid to burn it off the bottom of my foot.
0: I remember that?
4: Took a nail clipper to it.
3: There you go.
4: Yep. There you go. Old school. I was poor, Ryan. What do you want? Anyway, where are we at? 7:21. Okay. I have a small penis, Greg. I hope women wouldn't notice. They notice. Okay, so what?
0: Well, at least they're there to notice. That's
22: I have a
0: right.
22: million things I wish people didn't notice. I have this weird vein on the left side of my face, on like my chin area, and I swear to God, it's always showing. But I would say the biggest thing for me lately is I have a birthmark on my forehead, and used to be cute, but then a few months ago, I accidentally opened my car door and whacked it. Now it's deformed. I'm afraid people are going to see the funky-shaped birthmark.
4: Bangor Mike says, my sister has a birthmark on her head. We called her Gorbachev. Okay, I see. That's what you don't want to do. But that's family. That's your brothers and sisters and stuff like that.
22: Hey, Greg, you and Roadkill both have upside-down smiles, too. Always look like damn frown while you're trying to live the dream.
3: Yeah,
4: we're not trying to live the dream.
3: I am.
4: We're living the dream.
22: But you guys do have a...
4: All right?
3: I don't.
4: Maybe
3: I'm not big into smiling.
1: I can't smile without showing my
4: teeth. Maybe it's a kiss my ass smile. We're living the dream. dream.
22: Yeah. It makes it's all Roku the time. I go, how do you
0: like? I'm putting up with this.
22: Yeah, I don't know how you smile backwards.
3: It's very easy.
4: I am not saying that we have great smiles, but I am saying it is different than what Kelly had. That was
6: right, but I've,
4: that was different
0: for years now. And you turned it around into shape. I got a great smile. I think.
4: No,
3: it still looks like you're doing something in your pocket.
4: My thing with smiling is because we're revealing everything, right? The bigger my smile, the smaller my eyes get. Like I look, I definitely, they close right up. They squint right up.
3: Why
4: so
3: is that?
4: I don't know. I mean, it's how my face shows joy. I don't know how
3: to explain
4: it.
3: Like some people, when they smile, it's like big smile, little eyes.
8: I think it's because your cheeks get pushed up, so it sort of closes your eyes a little.
4: Yeah.
22: Like
4: God's honest truth. That is why I rarely give big smiles because my eyes completely close. Like, I mean, I can see, but nobody thinks I can see. So anyway, Ryan, do you have anything about, you want to add anything to this? The conversation
3: He doesn't want to get involved in this. Yeah.
6: There's just so much to unpack here, people.
22: Think to yourself like, oh, I have this thing I don't want people to notice.
4: Here's the question. Scotty never really realized she's got a long head.
3: No, I realized. I just hope nobody else realized.
4: But we realized.
3: Yeah.
4: And so this morning, early in the show, I mentioned, dude, you got a long puss. You got a long head, long face. You know what I mean?
6: Yes.
4: And he's like, I thought no one noticed. And so we started hammering him about his long head. You know,
6: you got a long
22: head.
4: Wow. Stop it. You got a puss on. Yeah. That is your face, okay?
6: It's like when the horse walks into the bar.
4: Okay?
6: You know, why the long face?
4: Yeah, but that, so Scotty was, everybody's got something about themselves.
6: Yes.
4: Kelly was his upside down smile. Me, it's not smiling with my closed eyes.
3: Laura's got a Corvette eye.
22: Wonky
4: eye. This nostril is huge. This one's crushed because I broke my nose.
6: Ah, okay. Yeah. I have, on my left foot, I have web feet.
4: Really?
22: Oh, yes. Just your left?
4: No kidding.
22: I bet there's no one listening who before. I wish you
6: I mean, you know, how many times? My dad does, I do, my brother, so I think there's some genetic thing there, but you know, I
22: mean, we didn't quite
6: evolve. Yeah, it's just like, we all didn't quite evolve all the way from
0: so
6: like
0: when
6: the
0: you swim, stage. When you swim, you just go in circles.
6: Oh, we're wicked fast.
22: But only
6: in circles. That's right. Only in circles. Like, you know, it's like NASCAR going to the left the whole time.
4: His parents, he's such a cute little tadpole.
22: He's so great. I love that you have web toes.
3: So you're water world.
6: It is. I mean, you know, listen, it's just a weird thing.
22: Yeah.
6: Well, I can, but, you know, it doesn't fit so well on the left foot for some reason.
4: Tina Majorino was the girl with the web feet.
3: No, it was Kevin Costner.
6: But that was Aquaman.
4: She did too. I thought she did too. All right, well, anyway. So look, we've all got something. My wife has a dent on her forehead from when she was a kid. Someone threw a rock at her. Never met you, Steve, but if you're out there, you're a dubba. Steve apparently was the rock thrower. Mm.
8: I have a dent in the back of my head.
4: I will tell you that for the longest time, I shaved my head, 2 years ago for a little bit? I shaved it and then kept shaving it. My biggest fear was I got dents all over this thing. I got bumps in this road, divots. I got craters. I think I got hit with moon rocks. And I thought for sure when I shaved my head, it was going to show. It didn't. You know what I mean?
22: We were talking about last night as we were doing first aid with the scouts, and I was telling them I had once staples in my head, and they asked me, they're like, do you want to shave? And I said, I kind of want to shave my head and see if I have the line with the dots.
4: Yeah.
22: It would look
6: really?
22: Cool.
6: Try
22: I would look
6: it. You were
22: badass.
6: Doing first aid with the scouts.
22: Yeah, of course.
6: Haley, look at you.
0: You have a dent.
6: I love it.
0: You have a dent in the back of your head?
8: Yeah, if you were to like rub your hand from the top of my head down the back, it's like there's like a, it's almost like a shelf. Like,
0: I think that was Randy.
22: This is horrifying. I'm glad he's away. They're not listening right now. I hope he doesn't have Wi-Fi on his trip. Brian doesn't get it.
6: I don't get it.
22: Oh, he's too innocent. He's too innocent.
6: Who's Randy?
22: It's her dad.
3: And you know what? The silence.
6: This is just terrible.
4: Ryan,
6: every time I come here,
22: we're going to explain it during the next break.
6: Legal Tuesday begins in just moments. We'll be right back.
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1: Hey, it's Greg from The Buzz. You got something to say? Can you say it in just one sentence? Well, we do something for you called What's Your Point on Monday. One sentence to get it off your chest. It's What's Your Point, and it's brought to you by Mitchell's Fresh. The point is, there's no better fresh of salsa around, and it's made right here in New Hampshire. 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
1: Hey, it's Greg from The Buzz. You got something to say? Can you say it in just one sentence? Well, we do something for you called What's Your Point on Monday. One sentence to get it off your chest. It's What's Your Point, and it's brought to you by Mitchell's Fresh. 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

hopefully you've got your household chores done for the weekend, lawn mowed, that kind of thing, laundry, and you're just relaxing the rest of the weekend. We appreciate you listening, Scorpions. Here's No One Like You.

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1: Hey, it's Greg from The Buzz. You got something to say? 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Well, we do something for you called What's Your Point on Monday. One sentence to get it off your chest. It's What's Your Point, and it's brought to you by Mitchell's Fresh. 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

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Pink Floyd's next. I hope your weekend rocks so far. 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

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Some Black Sabbath on a Saturday afternoon. We'll do that right after the Red Hot Chili Peppers. Here's Californication.

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I hope you're having a great weekend so far. 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

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Weezer's next. They've got a new album and a movie next year. I've got details coming up. Bon Jovi. Here's Wanted, Dead or Alive.

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1: Chad Tyson, Rush in Philly this weekend for the 50-something tour. Show one last night, show two tomorrow night. Man, they're still crushing it out there. Saw a bunch of video highlights from last night today. Thanks for hanging out tonight. Let's keep the tunes rocking with Green Day.

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1: Chad Tyson coming up on Monday. More flyaways for the iHeartRadio Music Festival going out the door. Another week of those lined up next week. Three chances for you to win again every day. And if you do win, we kick in $1,000. So 9 a.m. Monday, have you here at the morning show. Next shot at that, all right? Trying to get you guys to Sin City next month.

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1: Chad Tyson back to the Shut Up Rock for your weekend here on a Saturday night with some Temple the Dog and Poison on the way next. Ricky Rockets. Yeah, his new memoir finally coming out next month, September 15th. Look for that. Hit his socials for more on that this weekend.

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2: Going to be a big day on Friday on the Morning Buzz because we're giving someone a year's worth of free meat from Tri-Town Butcher. 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Plus, you know, we're going to have the punch in the face. We've got the Friday feud tomorrow, 5:30 to 10 a.m. right here on the Morning Buzz on 100.3 WHEB.
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